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When this-

0: 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Ryan Stevenson is coming to Legacy Church Visalia on Thursday, July 23rd at 7 p.m.
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0: An evening to remind you that even when your world feels out of control, God is still your anchor. And now joining the night, Carly Ann Taylor, featuring her song, Why Should I Worry? 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
0: An evening to remind you that even when your world feels out of control, God is still your anchor. And now joining the night, Carly Ann Taylor, featuring her song, Why Should I Worry? 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

0: 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We are Chad and Tara.
1: And it is gonna be all right because it's everybody's favorite time of the day. Okay, maybe not right this minute, but in about 6 minutes, it's everybody's favorite time of the day. It's time for Four the Kids, and it's Monday, which means it's Mystery Monday. Chad's gonna play a mystery sound, and you get to guess what it is, so stay tuned.

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Hanging out with friends and family at a concert. And you can do that on Thursday, July 23rd. We have Ryan Stevenson and Carly Ann Taylor coming to Legacy Church in Visalia. 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

alone, making well with my soul. I need a peace that only heaven knows. Jesus, could you please just sit and cry with me till I can sing, till I can sing. It is well.